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If you didn't forget where you parked today, it was a great day. But if you find yourself playing Marco Polo by clicking the unlock button as many times as you possibly can, my prayer is that God finds you within this next song.

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1: Well, hey, I'm Jaden on Spirit FM. Thank you for showing up this week and this month with just being generous. We got to see as items and gifts came in for these foster kids. 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All the bags are going to be filled and all the smiles will be on these kids' faces. God is going to do something big.
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0: 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Let Cochran and Company remind you that.
1: I set my sights on shiny things that crumble into rust, that fade into the dust.

0: This might just be the cure to FOMO. Hey, I'm Jaden on Spirit FM, or the fear of missing out, because it's hard to think other people are having fun while you're stuck at work, or you're stuck in the car, or you're waiting for your kids to get done with soccer practice. It's hard to stay in this place wishing you were somewhere else. And the truth is, I wish a lot of the time that I was back at home. If you didn't know, I'm from Minnesota and I moved here 3 months ago, not very long ago. And because of that, I missed my sister's graduation. It happened in just a few weeks ago. She graduated high school and I was like, I wish I could be there. But I listened to what God was saying. He says, I don't want you there because I have more for you here.
1: Psalm chapter 9, verses 1 and 2 say, I will give thanks to you, Lord, with all my heart. I will tell of all your wonderful deeds. I will be glad and rejoice in you. I will sing the praises of your name, O Most High. We need regular reminders to pause, to remember who God is and what he's done and how he continues to be faithful. 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And genuinely just thanking you for allowing us to be part of your day. Our prayer is that you get reminders each day of the hope we have in Jesus. Reminders that you are loved, that you're never alone, and that God is still working in your story. So if we look back at Psalm 9 again, what do? We give thanks to the Lord and we sing. So as you listen, turn it up, give thanks to God and sing along, giving all the praise to him.
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Hey, I'm Jaden on Spirit FM. It's so easy to just want to distance yourself, especially when you fail God. But just say this prayer. Just say, Lord, heal what I'm trying to hide.

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This is what it means to pray without ceasing, to pray continuously, not until God hears you, but until you hear him.

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There is a chance for you to win $1,000 this summer if you join us tomorrow in St. James from 2 to 4 p.m. We're going to be in the parking lot at First Assembly of God Church. There are popsicles to hand out. There's a lot of other things. Plus, we want to just come and say hi to you. If this is something you are interested in, you could also have the chance to make your summer cooler, winning $1,000 prize with a Yeti cooler. This is a huge giveaway. It's happening all summer, and it could be your chance to win. We could be drawing a name at the end of the summer, and it could be yours if you show up tomorrow. Come on and join us again over in St. James from 2 to 4. You can find information about that over at spiritfm.org.

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I'm Jaden on Spirit FM, and that is why I've chosen to not look at the gas prices.

0: 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This is Jams with Jaden on Spirit FM. Amber shared her jam today. She said that these words were the ones that spoke into her. She said that she wrote them out during a hard time in her husband's life. And although he was working on himself, he wasn't quite saved at the time. 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

it's amazing how God can use his words to speak into us from so many years ago. I'm Jaden on Spirit FM. This is a good one if you have a graduate in the house. It's from Proverbs. It says, "We can make our own plans, but the Lord gives the right answer."

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You've been forgiven. 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
1: Spirit FM, hey, I'm Jaden. Thank you for showing up this week and this month and every single day. We got to see items coming into this building. All sorts of different stuffed animals and toothbrushes and blankets and all sorts of different things because you showed up. We're collecting all sorts of these items to then put into what we're calling our foster care journey bags. And then we're going to be giving these journey bags to kids that are entering new homes, this new season of life as they're, you know, stepping into where God has called them next. And so thank you for helping this transition be a little bit easier for these kids. I know it's going to put so many smiles on their face because every single item has been purchased. All the bags are going to be filled and God is going to be doing something big.

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Hey, I'm Jaden on Spirit FM. That is the fear of missing out. Because it could be so hard knowing somebody is on vacation while you're stuck at home with crying kids. And you're like, how am I going to do this? But remember this. Here's the truth. I honestly wish I was home sometimes. I live in Minnesota originally, and I moved here to Missouri to start a job. And it's been hard, but it's been rewarding, and God has been good. But this is what I always have to tell myself. Maybe God isn't wanting me there because he has more for me here.

some days are just hard. Hey, I'm Jaden on Spirit FM, and you're looking back on the day, and you're frustrated, and you're like, God, I didn't mean to do this. I don't know why I was thinking this way. I was acting this way, and you feel shame. Just say this prayer. God wants to come to you right now. He doesn't want to be distanced. Say, Lord, heal what I'm trying to hide.

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0: Psalm chapter 9, verses 1 and 2 say, I will give thanks to you, Lord, with all my heart. I will tell of all your wonderful deeds. I will be glad and rejoice in you. I will sing the praises of your name, O Most High. We need regular reminders to pause, to remember who God is and what he's done and how he continues to be faithful. 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Our prayer is that you get reminders each day of the hope we have in Jesus. Reminders that you are loved, that you're never alone, and that God is still working in your story. So if we look back at Psalm 9 again, what do? We give thanks to the Lord and we sing. So as you listen, turn it up, give thanks to God, and sing along, giving all the praise to him.
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0: Psalm chapter 9, verses 1 and 2 say, I will give thanks to you, Lord, with all my heart. I will tell of all your wonderful deeds. I will be glad and rejoice in you. I will sing the praises of your name, O Most High. We need regular reminders to pause, to remember who God is and what he's done and how he continues to be faithful. At Spirit FM, we're not just thanking God, we're also thanking you for your continued support and genuinely just thanking you for allowing us to be part of your day. Our prayer is that you get reminders each day of the hope we have in Jesus. Reminders that you are loved, that you're never alone, and that God is still working in your story. So if we look back at Psalm 9 again, what do? We give thanks to the Lord and we sing. So as you listen, turn it up, give thanks to God, and sing along, giving all the praise to him.
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0: Psalm chapter 9, verses 1 and 2 say, I will give thanks to you, Lord, with all my heart. I will tell of all your wonderful deeds. I will be glad and rejoice in you. I will sing the praises of your name, O Most High. We need regular reminders to pause, to remember who God is and what he's done and how he continues to be faithful. At Spirit FM, we're not just thanking God, we're also thanking you for your continued support and genuinely just thanking you for allowing us to be part of your day. Our prayer is that you get reminders each day of the hope we have in Jesus. Reminders that you are loved, that you're never alone, and that God is still working in your story. So if we look back at Psalm 9 again, what do? We give thanks to the Lord and we sing. So as you listen, turn it up, give thanks to God and sing along, giving all the praise to him.
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We honor the Lord in what we give. And in 2 Corinthians 9, verse 7, it says, each of you should give what you have decided in your heart to give, not reluctantly or under compulsion, for God loves a cheerful giver. 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
1: We did. We love this day for so many reasons, but weather-wise, it's probably not the prettiest of days. Showers this morning in northern Missouri, then a little bit cloudy with a high of 68. Overcast all day in mid-Missouri. And those rain chances are shifting to the afternoon for southern Missouri with a high of 68.
2: Wow.
1: Yesterday, we sampled the popsicles the big popsicle pop-up that's happening later on. And I don't think it should be rainy in St. James. So make sure you check out spiritfm.org for all the details. We're going to be there from 2 to 4. And we hope to see

0: Rise and shine. Good morning. We're Brooke and Sean here on Spirit FM. And I love that God gives us the ability to tell stories. Mm. And not just about radio, but you being able to tell a story. And when you start telling stories, you can get descriptive. You can explain a little bit further in detail what those things are like, depending on how long somebody wants to listen to you.
1: You got two minutes.
0: That's it. What we love here at Spirit FM on not Friday, but Friday is your story about what God's done in a unique situation or something that you're looking forward to, birthdays, anniversaries. What are you going to be doing for Memorial Weekend that you're excited about? 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God gets the glory for your story, but we want to hear it. 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

0: Sometimes you gotta lose to get the lesson. 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
2: Mary texted in with her Friday. She's thankful today for all of the military that has stood up for our freedom. And this Memorial Day, she's going to remember all of those who didn't make it home and the sacrifices that our military make for that. Thank you, Mary, for sharing that with us today. Sherry also shared that she'd been going through a situation a lot here recently. And when she was at church this last week, she asked for her ministers to pray over her, and they did that. They took the oil and they prayed over her and broke that depression. Wow. And she said that she's noticed that she's had such great peace this week. Man, the power of prayer is powerful. We love hearing your Fridays.
1: We'd love to hear yours too. If God's given you some peace, if you have something that you're looking forward to, maybe you have somebody in your family who graduated like me, you can text 800-606-3299 or you can give us a call.

0: 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Good morning. Do you have a Friday to share?
1: I have a Friday. Boy, it was such a blessing last weekend. I was at my grandson's baseball game, and with our sitting group, we were with a young pastor who was being moved to Baltimore for a new ministry that he was being assigned as senior pastor. And the Lord told me to get out of my chair and go and bless this man with confidence and assurance that God's going to use him in a mighty way and grow his ministry that's beyond his belief, that he will be amazed what God's going to do in this new ministry in Baltimore. That's my priority. I just want to praise God for that. To be able to get out of the chair and do something and bless somebody with it. I've been

0: It's time for the Morning Mind Bender. Where you guess the answer we are looking for.
1: A mind bender on a Friday is just more fun.
2: It is.
1: Because the weekend, you know, you're going to have to go a couple days without it.
2: We're not thinking for the next couple days. It's all right.
1: All right. What's the question today, Sean?
2: 17% of people say this can become seriously ill by smelling this. I'm sorry. 17% of people say they can become seriously ill by smelling this.
1: I believe it's true.
2: Yeah, it's not a big percent, but it is very possible.
1: I'm one of the 17%.
2: Are you really?
1: Yes.
2: Oh, wow. It must be Peppa. 17% of people say they can become seriously ill by smelling this. So we know it's not Peppa. And if you think you know what the answer is, text it to us at 800.

0: life, nor angels, nor demons, neither the present or the future, nor any powers, neither height nor depth, nor anything else in all creation will be able to separate us from the love of God that is in Christ Jesus our Lord.
1: Hey, this is Jaden. When you look back on your life, you realize that you are living out at least one of the prayers you used to always pray.
2: Hey, this is Brooke, and I love that the Bible doesn't hide the failures of those who were used in mighty ways. It gives me hope too.
0: 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Psalm chapter 9, verses 1 and 2 say, I will give thanks to you, Lord, with all my heart. I will tell of all your wonderful deeds. I will be glad and rejoice in you. I will sing the praises of your name, O Most High. 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And genuinely just thanking you for allowing us to be part of your day. Our prayer is that you get reminders each day of the hope we have in Jesus. Reminders that you are loved, that you're never alone, and that God is still working in your story. So if we look back at Psalm 9 again, what do? We give thanks to the Lord and we sing. So as you listen, turn it up, give thanks to God, and sing along, giving all the praise to him.
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0: 17%. I'm sorry. I was going to read the question. We didn't do that right. No. 17% of people say that they can become seriously ill by smelling this. Mm. And we did have some really...
1: Some good answers. Gasoline, diesel fuel, new car scent was another one. I thought that was kind of good too as well. cilantro. We had a discussion about this.
0: Yeah.
1: You either like it or you don't like it, that one. Certain perfumes, air fresheners...
0: Someone said vanilla.
1: Vanilla. Yeah, I've heard of that making people sick. And perfumes or colognes, I've heard of that.
0: Yep.
1: But the correct answer for 17% of people say this can make them become seriously ill is the smell of bleach.
0: Yes, and I concur.
1: I love the smell of bleach.
0: It was just a few months ago that Sean poured bleach in the bottom of the trash can to, clean it out.
1: Yeah, it was bad.
0: The trash can had a hole in it.
1: I didn't see it. I'm so sorry.
0: The whole station smelled like bleach.
1: So wonderful.
0: And I had zero nose hairs after.
1: Yeah, it was great. It smelled wonderful.

0: There's a reason the rearview mirror is smaller than the windshield.
1: Focus ahead. God can lead you every step of the way. 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

0: Today's Friday. We've been talking about this first pop-up in St. James, and it's happening this afternoon. Sean, I love it whenever we get a chance to go around Missouri and pop up the tent, hand out some popsicles, and just spread some joy. This one's even more exciting, though, because we have a big prize to give away.
1: We do. We have this little tiny orange Yeti cooler that weighs about 50 pounds. It's a really big cooler.
0: It is.
1: Definitely, it's got some nice handles on it. It has $1,000 on the inside that's going to be given away. Now, listen, when we're coming to the pop-ups, we have fake money in there, so there's no real cash in it. But when you win this Yeti cooler,
0: we'll make sure you get
1: $1,000 in there. We'll do it in pennies, right, Book?
0: That's right.
1: So if you would like to be entered in to win one of those, you got to show up at these pop-up events. First one, that, like Brooke just said, is today from 2 to 4 in that parking lot of the First Assembly of God. We've tested the popsicles, and they are ready, and they are good.
0: There's a video on Facebook if you'd like to see that popsicle taste test episode. It's something.

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0: morning, ready to start the day.
1: It was a delayed yawn right there. Did you hear it?
2: There was a, sometimes they are. You start getting that. Is it a yawn or a burp? No, it's a yawn. It's a yawn.
1: I heard the other day that we yawn because we have a lack of oxygen.
2: Mm-hmm.
1: So if you are finding yourselves yawning a lot, you probably need to take some deep breaths.
2: Okay.
1: I'm not yawning. Oh. Showers this morning in northern Missouri, then cloudy this afternoon, a high of 68. If you are in mid-Missouri, overcast today, that's probably going to be the weather for our pop-up in St. James with a high of 70. Perfect day for a popsicle.
2: That's wonderful.
1: Cloudy with some afternoon showers in southern Missouri with a high of 68. We can't wait to hang out with you in St. James. All the details at spiritfm.org.

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1: Whenever you go fishing, you do this little thing where you take the hook and you put the bait.
0: What?
1: Or you got to put a worm or some kind of minnow.
0: I just throw the hook out there. You're supposed to...
1: You got to put some on the hook, Sean. Oh, yeah. And then you throw it out there in hopes that there's a fish that's hungry and he'll bite it and obviously you'll reel it in. When we ask for your Fridays, we're putting the bait out there. Here's the bait. We would love to hear from you. We want to hear what God's done in your life. We want to share that with someone else, but you've got to bite the hook so we can know that. You got to text us. You got to call us 800-606-3299. Once we reel in that story, we are going to share it on the air so that others can be encouraged. Joy is contagious.
0: It is.
1: I mean, bitterness is too, but we want to spread joy. We choose joy. What is your Friday today? Are you looking forward to some plans this weekend? Did school just get out? Did you graduate college? Did you have a baby recently? Maybe a miracle's happened. Maybe you had some bad results from a test or an illness that God has healed. These are the things that we would love to hear about today. Text or call 800-606-3299 and let us share your story across Missouri.
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3: Psalm chapter 9, verses 1 and 2 say, I will give thanks to you, Lord, with all my heart. I will tell of all your wonderful deeds. I will be glad and rejoice in you. I will sing the praises of your name, O Most High. 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Our prayer is that you get reminders each day of the hope we have in Jesus. Reminders that you are loved, that you're never alone, and that God is still working in your story. So if we look back at Psalm 9 again, what do? We give thanks to the Lord and we sing. So as you listen, turn it up, give thanks to God, and sing along, giving all the praise to him.
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0: 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We are Brooke and Sean celebrating a Friday.
1: A good
0: Friday, but that always sounds like, you know, Easter time.
1: Yeah.
0: We are so excited whenever you text in. Donna said, my Friday's weekend ministry, women's ministry prison. Oh, wait. She said that they have a weekend ministry that was a success at a women's ministry or at a prison. And they're also doing a Silver Dollar City trip with her grandson this past Monday. School's out. She's had cataract surgery that went well, too. She's got a lot to celebrate. Thank you for sharing, Donna.
1: That's awesome. Heather texted in, and she's pretty excited because today's her husband's last official day in education before he transitions into full-time ministry. They're so excited together to be watching God order their steps like that.
0: Kevin said that they are celebrating the birth of their daughter on March the 2nd. They have a 2-year-old son, and now they have a daughter. Andy got a promotion a couple of weeks ago that he's pretty excited about. We love hearing what God is doing in your life, and it's little things like a promotion. Of course, a birth of a baby. That's a great thing to celebrate. What about you? Do you have something to share with us? You can call or text 800-606-3299 and let us rejoice with you on this Friday.

0: Rise and shine. It is Brooke and Sean on a Friday. We heard from Lynn. She said it's the last day of school. They're going to Wagons for Warriors tomorrow. And God has confirmed repeatedly this year that teaching is her mission. And she's excited about that. It's always nice when God confirms something in your heart, isn't it?
1: It is. Denise from Bloomfield, Iowa texted in and said, you know what? I'm so thankful that you guys pray for us. Her husband had a very major surgery that lasted almost 7 hours. And they did a lot of things with him. He's still in the hospital for a little while and a long road to recovery. But she's asking us to continue to pray for him and to believe God for his full recovery. But she said the only way that she was able to make it through some of these times, or I shouldn't say the only way, but one of the ways that she made it through was the music that continues to minister to her and being able to ask for prayer. And you know what, Denise, you can do that anytime. And so can you. You can text us your Fridays at 800-606-3299. We are encouraged hearing what God is doing in your life.

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1: I've got so much to be thankful for. Look.

0: Yeah, on this Friday.
1: It is. Are you blind? That's a bloomin' bus.
0: Are you blind? That's a bloomin' bus. If you think you know what movie that line's from, go ahead, text it in now or take a guess. 800-606-3299.
1: Are you blind? That's a bloomin' bus.
0: I think you just like saying that.
1: I did.
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0: 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Good morning. We're in the middle of A Fine Line. Today's quote from our movie.
1: Well, as a professional, this is something that... No, I'm kidding. Are you the blind? Are you that blind? That's a bloomin' bus.
0: Are you blind? That's a bloomin' bus. Oh, did we have a lot of correct guesses?
1: We had... I'm not seeing...
0: Oh, no,
1: there's one. There's one. There's a couple more down there.
0: Okay, good.
1: Yeah.
0: Well, this should surely help.
2: That's it! The train!
3: But you're blind, laddie. That's a bloomin' bus!
0: It is from the movie Ferdinand. If you've ever seen that one, it's about a bull. It's a little calf. It's a really cute movie. I saw it once.
1: Oh, yeah. So, it's still a gift that you guys can watch movies. You and the ones that always get these correct can watch a movie, remember lines from the movie, and then...
0: Say words.
1: Yeah, be able to text them in. I just don't know how you do that.
0: I'm a little jealous. Ferdinand, we're going to put you in the prize bag drawing. Good job.

0: Spirit FM. Good morning. We are Brooke and Sean, and it's a Friday.
1: You know, there's a lot of things that you do to plan for a vacation. Mm. You've got to buy the tickets. You've got to know where you're going first at reserve hotel rooms, how much are we going to spend on food.
0: Pack shoes.
1: All of that. And that's what we do during, definitely shoes and makeup and eyelashes
0: jewelry,
1: and earrings and jewelry and accessories. But when summer comes about, it's important to make sure that you plan this kind of vacation. And it's Vacation Bible School, because it's an opportunity for your children and your family to be impacted with the message of Christ. 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
0: I think we counted yesterday, there was like 16 or 17 listed. 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

0: It is going to be a not too bad day. It's going to be weather-wise spring-like, high of 68 in northern Missouri with some showers this morning and then cloudy skies later on. Speaking of those cloudy skies, overcast pretty much all day in mid-Missouri with a high of 70. And southern Missouri, afternoon showers for you with a high of 68.
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0: Loving that song. Hey, good morning. We're Brooke and Sean on Spirit FM. And if you hadn't heard, it's Friday. And on Fridays, we like to share what God is doing in our lives. And we love to hear from you. 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
1: I love how Sarah put this. She said it's her birthday weekend, which is totally cool. She also gets to spend it with a bunch of family, and she's really looking forward to that. Rudy texted in and said she's kind of excited because she just found out that grandkid number two is going to be showing up here in about 9 months.
0: Wow.
1: So pretty excited about that. Jenna is excited because it's a long weekend and her brother and family who are in the Army are coming to visit. And so they're really excited about that. And Diana's kind of like, hey, my weekend's going to be made because she's going to St. Louis and going to see Phil Wickham in concert and is super excited about experiencing that for the, maybe not for the first time, but getting to experience that.
0: Happy birthday to you, Sarah. And you know what? You don't just celebrate the weekend. You say it's my birthday month. Whole month. We'd love to hear from you. If you have a Friday to share, 800-606-3299.
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1: We love hearing your Fridays. We heard from Christina. She said that her Fridays, that she got a job that is not physically demanding and she can check people in and check them out. And she's a receptionist in Brookfield and she's excited about that because it was a blessing from God. She knew she needed a job at this point and God provided it. Isn't he good like that?
0: Lori texted in and she's pretty excited because this weekend they're getting together with some friends and they're going to try out a new crochet pattern. Lori, not that I know anything about crocheting or how to make stuff, but I saw a video, so now it makes me an expert. But they took these old crochet patterns, yeah, like the ones that had like doilies and stuff, uh-huh, put it on a shirt and bleached, sprayed the bleach on there, and it made a really cool design of a shirt. Yeah. Again, I don't know anything about that, but
1: I know how to crochet. I make one long string scarf.
0: Oh.
1: I can make necklaces and scarves for mice.
0: That's called a bookmark, Brooke.
1: That's all I can do.
0: That's a bookmark, like for your Bible.
1: Adeline is going to a family reunion. That is what she's celebrating on this Friday. What about you? 800-606-3299.
2: Hands up!

0: Rise and shine. It's a Friday on Spirit FM. I'm Brooke. This is Sean. And we love celebrating what God is doing in your life, how he's blessed you, how he's bringing miracles to your life each and every day.
1: You know, on Fridays, we love to hear from you. You can text those to us at 800-606-3299. Now, Irene's Friday is this, that last year, so there went some planning into this. Last year, her husband began to float the idea with their adult sons that we should go watch the Indy race this weekend. And so they're all so busy and their kids are growing and they've got busy lives, but they all made sure that they could go. So they're headed there right now to go watch the races this weekend. That's such a loud event, but it is so totally cool watching race cars. And if you happen to be thinking about those races, be thinking about the Bush family. Bush family, yes. So Kyle Busch passed away yesterday and he was a great NASCAR driver. Okay. And I know he wasn't Indy 500, but he was a race car driver, but that's kind of fun.
0: Something to think about as you're, you know, thinking about the race. Maybe just lift his family up. We'd love to hear from you, friend, if you have a Friday to share. God is worthy of our praise, our testimony. 800-606-3299.

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1: Now, when we pop up, we're going to have some team members there. You cannot miss the Spirit FM booth, or like our tent, not even the vehicle, or you're not going to be able to miss this bright orange Yeti cooler that's going to have $1,000 in it. Fake
0: it's
1: money.
0: Just pretend
1: yeah,
0: money.
1: It's pretend-y. It's not going to really work. The cooler is kind of cool too. And when the person wins it, they're going to get $1,000.
0: With real money.
1: With real money in it. Now, the reason why we're coming out is because we want to see you at this event. So join us today from 2 to 4 at the First Assembly of God right there in St. James. And if you're not near that, come to spiritfm.org where you can see where we're having the next pop-ups happening. And maybe you can find one that's close to you this year.
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2: Hey, I'm Jen, and one of my favorite verses has kind of been a life verse for me is Romans 8:38-39. 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
2: 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Psalm chapter 9, verses 1 and 2 say, I will give thanks to you, Lord, with all my heart. I will tell of all your wonderful deeds. I will be glad and rejoice in you. I will sing the praises of your name, O Most High. We need regular reminders to pause, to remember who God is and what he's done and how he continues to be faithful. 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And genuinely just thanking you for allowing us to be part of your day. Our prayer is that you get reminders each day of the hope we have in Jesus. Reminders that you are loved, that you're never alone, and that God is still working in your story. So if we look back at Psalm 9 again, what do? We give thanks to the Lord and we sing. So as you listen, turn it up, give thanks to God and sing along, giving all the praise to him.
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7: 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This is not.
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0: It's the end of the school year, and lots of teachers have a bittersweet feeling about that, especially if you're retiring. Happy Friday. It's Brooke and Sean on Spirit FM, and Diane, she texted in. She's retiring from 40 years of teaching special education. She said that's a lot of a mixed emotion. She's going to miss the students and coworkers, and she said she won't get to listen to the morning show as much on the way to school because she's obviously not going to have to get up as early.
1: Well, we can wake you up. It's no problem. We'll call you when we get here so that you're awake for that. Laura texted in, and she's so excited because God continues to watch over her great nephews, Maddie and Kenny. They're still in NICU, but they are doing really good.
0: Yeah.
1: She also had one that something that happened to her. She had just a weird accident that happened on April 14th, requiring stitches in her leg, and she's been dealing with some of those side effects of that. But she's getting ready to go to Europe for 26 days, and they had to make sure she was safe and healthy for that. So guess what? She's leaving tomorrow for Europe.
0: She's been
1: That's
0: clear,
1: her
0: day. Can yes. we fit in your suitcase? Yeah. I doubt it. We could try.
2: Things are getting real. Jesus, take the wheel. Only way I'm getting to the other side.

0: 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Mrs. Brooke and Sean, do you have a Fri-Yay?
1: I do. My name is Derek, and my wife is Janet. We live here in Kirksville, and today is our anniversary, and we have been together 33 years, and just want to shout out to my wife for being so diligent and faithful and loving me all these years, and we're going to have a great Friday. We're both working. She's a teacher. Her last day of school is today at our church school here in Kirksville, and we're going to go out to dinner tonight and celebrate.
0: Well, we want to say happy anniversary to you and Janet. Thank you so much for calling in, friend.
2: And getting ready to celebrate not just their first anniversary, but their marriage next weekend is Amy's son. She's super excited about that. Thank you, Amy, for texting in too as well. And then Christina, she texted in and she's very thankful that God has provided a job that meets her physical needs. She's been disabled for some time, and so finding a job that will work around those things has been a real blessing to be able to get that. We're believing with you, Christina, and thank you for sharing your Fri-Yay with us. 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

0: 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Good morning.
1: Good morning. It's it for Friday.
2: Friday, we made it.
1: We did. We love this day for so many reasons, but weather-wise, it's probably not the prettiest of days. Showers this morning in northern Missouri, then a little bit cloudy with a high of 68. Overcast all day in mid-Missouri, and those rain chances are shifting to the afternoon for southern Missouri with a high of 68.
2: Wow.
1: Yesterday, we sampled the popsicles for the big popsicle pop-up that's happening later on, and I don't think it should be rainy in St. James. So make sure you check out spiritfm.org for all the details. We're going to be there from 2 to 4, and we hope to see you.

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1: Whenever you go fishing, you do this little thing where you take the hook and you put the bait.
0: What?
1: Or you got to put a worm or some kind of minnow.
0: Just throw the hook out there. You're supposed to...
1: You put some on the hook, Sean. Oh, yeah. And then you throw it out there in hopes that there's a fish that's hungry and he'll bite it and obviously you'll reel it in. When we ask for your Fridays, we're putting the bait out there. Here's the bait. We would love to hear from you. We want to hear what God's done in your life. We want to share that with someone else, but you've got to bite the hook so we can know that. You got to text us. You got to call us, 800-606-3299. Once we reel in that story, we are going to share it on the air so that others can be encouraged. Joy is contagious.
0: It is.
1: I mean, bitterness is too, but we want to spread joy. We choose joy. What is your Friday today? Are you looking forward to some plans this weekend? Did school just get out? Did you graduate college? Did you have a baby recently? Maybe a miracle has happened. Maybe you had some bad results from a test or an illness that God has healed. These are the things that we would love to hear about today. Text or call 800-606-3299 and let us share your story across Missouri.
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2: 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Psalm chapter 9, verses 1 and 2 say, I will give thanks to you, Lord, with all my heart. I will tell of all your wonderful deeds. I will be glad and rejoice in you. I will sing the praises of your name, O Most High. 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Our prayer is that you get reminders each day of the hope we have in Jesus. Reminders that you are loved, that you're never alone, and that God is still working in your story. So if we look back at Psalm 9 again, what do? We give thanks to the Lord and we sing. So as you listen, turn it up, give thanks to God, and sing along, giving all the praise to him.
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0: 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We are Brooke and Sean celebrating a Fri-yay. We are so excited whenever you text in. Donna said, my Fri-yays. She said that they have a weekend ministry that was a success at a woman's prison. And they're also doing a Silver Dollar City trip with her grandson this past Monday. School's out. She's had cataract surgery that went well, too. She's got a lot to celebrate. Thank you for sharing, Donna.
1: That's awesome. Heather texted in, and she's pretty excited because today's her husband's last official day in education before he transitions into full-time ministry. They're so excited together to be watching God order their steps like that.
0: Kevin said that they are celebrating the birth of their daughter on March the 2nd. They have a 2-year-old son, and now they have a daughter. Andy got a promotion a couple of weeks ago that he's pretty excited about. We love hearing what God is doing in your life, and it's little things like a promotion, of course, a birth of a baby. That's a great thing to celebrate. What about you? Do you have something to share with us? You can call or text 800-606-3299 and let us rejoice with you on this Fri-yay.

0: 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Good morning. We are Brooke and Sean, and it's a Friday.
1: You know, there's a lot of things that you do to plan for a vacation. Mm. You've got to buy the tickets. You've got to know where you're going first and reserve hotel rooms, how much we're going to spend on food.
0: Pack shoes.
1: All of that. And that's what we do during, definitely shoes and makeup and eyelashes
0: jewelry,
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0: I think we counted yesterday, there was like 16 or 17 listed. 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

0: 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We're Brooke and Sean here on Spirit FM. And I love that God gives us the ability to tell stories. Mm. And not just about radio, but you being able to tell a story. And when you start telling stories, you can get descriptive. 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

0: 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Do you have a Friday to share?
1: I have a Friday. Boy, it was such a blessing last weekend. I was at our grandson's baseball game, and with our sitting group, we were with a young pastor who was being moved to Baltimore for a new ministry that he was being assigned as senior pastor. And the Lord told me to get out of my chair and go and bless this man with confidence and assurance that God's going to use him in a mighty way and grow his ministry that beyond his belief, that he will be amazed what God's going to do in this new ministry in Baltimore. That's my priority. I just want to praise God for that. To be able to get out of the chair and do something and bless somebody with it. Oh, Lord, I-

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0: 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So drive by, and you can get a popsicle. You can enter to win a Yeti cooler full of $1,000. And, of course, there's some Spirit FM goodies there, too.
1: Okay, that's cool. Is that on Saturday?
0: No, it's today. Today from 2 to 4.
1: Okay. Hey, babe, by the way, you know, your thing is awesome. And, like, always, let's do it every morning. And I'm going to say that all of you guys' songs are great. And the worship is great. And I just want to let you know that it's a great job that you're able to do there.
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Wow, we made it to Friday. I'm Jackie here at Spirit FM. This is the beginning of Memorial Day weekend. I know most schools are out, so happy Friday. And this is Crowder, Somebody Prayed.

0: Mom Jackie. And how about if we pray today? Sounds good, right? Well, let's just talk to our Father. Father God, help us to be someone, become someone who constantly brings peace into difficult situations today. Teach us to respond calmly when tensions rise and patiently when misunderstandings happen. Let us create words of understanding instead of conflict, and our attitude reflect grace under pressure. And Lord, fill our heart with compassion, emotional maturity, and wisdom so we positively influence everyone that we interact with throughout this day. In Jesus' name. Amen.
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I'm Jackie, and happy Friday. Yes, the holiday weekend. School is out, and I don't think, boy, I really do watch that weather. I don't think it is supposed to be a washout, so enjoy, because then I know the pools are gonna be opening. Oh, wow.

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0: Well, today's the big day. 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
0: Hey, it's Jackie. 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
1: Hey, I'm Jen, and one of my favorite verses is kind of a life verse for me is Romans 8:38-39. For I am convinced that neither death, nor life, nor angels, nor demons, neither the present or the future, nor any powers, neither height nor depth, nor anything else in all creation will be able to separate us from the love of God that is in Christ Jesus our Lord.
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1: 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Psalm chapter 9, verses 1 and 2 say, I will give thanks to you, Lord, with all my heart. 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I will be glad and rejoice in you. I will sing the praises of your name, O Most High. 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And genuinely just thanking you for allowing us to be part of your day. Our prayer is that you get reminders each day of the hope we have in Jesus. Reminders that you are loved, that you're never alone, and that God is still working in your story. So if we look back at Psalm 9 again, what do? We give thanks to the Lord and we sing. So as you listen, turn it up, give thanks to God, and sing along, giving all the praise to him.
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Hey, do you have our Spirit FM Missouri app? 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

You know, I thank the Lord for another new day. I'm Jackie here at Spirit FM. School's out. Enjoy your kids. And I say especially while you still got them at home.

0: I'm Jackie here at Spirit FM. Anxiety. Yeah, anxiety creeps in so easy, and it usually does when you least expect it. But that feeling is not from God. I want you to know that. We don't have to live with it. Now, we have what we need to reduce anxiety and actually receive peace that passes all understanding. You can read Philippians 4, verse 7. And we have access to the Prince of Peace. So, friend, sometimes it might sound silly, but just do it. Sometimes you just need to stop. Take that deep breath. Just relax. Just take a deep breath and relax. And maybe recall all the times that God has come through for you. Because remembrance is a powerful tool that we all see throughout the Bible. You know, it helps us to know that God has never failed us and he's not going to start now. So when stress and anxiety try to stop you in your tracks, just start recalling God's goodness and praise him for who he is.
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2: 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I will sing the praises of your name, O Most High. 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So if we look back at Psalm 9 again, what do? We give thanks to the Lord and we sing. So as you listen, turn it up, give thanks to God and sing along, giving all the praise to him.
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Ben Fuller with Turn coming up. I've got Micah Tyler, Maverick City Music, Forrest Frank, and so many more great songs. And if you're on our Spirit FM music team, you're a part of that. You're a part of helping us choose the songs that are currently playing. 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

0: And I will say one thing that I am thankful for, besides the Lord Jesus Christ, I'm Jackie here at Spirit FM, is you. You are there in so many ways with Spirit FM. You are Spirit FM family. And on top of that, I want to thank you for being a part. 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We've got the bags packed and camp ready, and we're just so excited to get those in their hands. So that's what I wanted to say, is when something is needed, you are there, and thank you.
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Happy Friday. And I don't know if maybe you know this or not, but on our website, spiritfm.org, we have a prayer wall. 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We always check it out, and we pray over that prayer wall. 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

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I hope you're getting excited about Vacation Bible School, VBS. 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

0: I hope you can stop for just a moment and listen to this. Out of the Bible, out of Romans 12:10, it says, be devoted to one another in love. Honor one another above yourselves. Men dug a hole in a roof and lowered their paralyzed friend to Jesus. Others carried the sick to wherever Jesus was. That's the kind of friend I want to be. That's the kind of friends that you want to have.
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0: I'm Jackie here at Spirit FM. Happy Friday. I'm excited about the weekend, too, trying to make some plans and been praying that it's not going to be a washout because I know the pools are going to be open. I actually like to get outside. We have a pond on our property and a big garden, and I just enjoy that bird feeders and all of that kind of stuff. I love being outdoors.
1: The verdict was guilty. Case closed. The end. No chance for me to ever leave this prison of my sin. 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
1: 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I don't smell any smells from the kitchen right now. Yeah, I'm Jackie here at Spirit FM. I'm not cooking today. It's the beginning of a holiday. This is Matthew West, and it's called Good.

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1: I'm Jackie here at Spirit FM, and even though I'm not cooking today, that's okay. 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And you know what? You might want to check them out. Maybe you want to use a few of those for your weekend. I think there's some good ones on there, so check it out.
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And there's so many things that are starting to happen. You know, events, concerts, the pools are opening, pop-ups are happening with Spirit FM. 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

0: To draw the big winner for the Friday prize pack. I'm Jackie here at Spirit FM. Let's see. So, okay, I've got it right here in my hand. And the is Cassie from Olean. Olean, yes, you have won the big Friday prize pack, and congratulations.
1: All right.

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I'm Jackie here at Spirit FM. I hope your day is going good. I really hope that you've got some plans for the weekend. Maybe you've got family coming in. You've got your kids at home. And I know, I get that. And enjoy, though. Just enjoy one day at a time.

0: I'm Jackie here at Spirit FM, and the pop-ups right around the corner. Okay, today from 2 to 4 in St. James in the parking lot of the First Assembly of God. Some of the Spirit FM team will be there handing out some free popsicles. It should be. I hope it's staying nice today. It's supposed to be like that all day today. And then you're going to get a chance also to win a big Yeti cooler and $1,000. Yep, that's what I said. So if you need some of this information real quick, just come to spiritfm.org.
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If you have a story to share, I would say step out in faith and do that. I have heard so many awesome stories that you have told us here, and it has touched many lives. 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

0: Rocky. You know, when God places a calling on your life, he's not just guessing. He already knows and he already sees the end from the beginning. Okay, the obstacles that intimidate you do not intimidate the Lord. The battles ahead are not signs that he has abandoned the promise. They are often actually proof that the promise matters. You know, Moses had Pharaoh. David had Goliath. These are big battles. And Esther had a kingdom against her. So what God ordained, no opposition can overturn. Might look big, but God's there. And if he called you, he will sustain you. If he sent you, he's going to go before you. So if God promised it, no fear, delay, failure, or resistance has the final word. God is not human that he should lie. 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Hello, I'm Jackie, and we have thousands of listeners every day that's going to hear all about your business. 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We honor the Lord in what we give. And in 2 Corinthians 9, verse 7, it says, each of you should give what you have decided in your heart to give, not reluctantly or under compulsion, for God loves a cheerful giver. 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

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Hey, you made it to your Friday. I knew you could do it. Here's Ben Fuller, If I Got Jesus. Because you know what? If you got Jesus, you've got everything.

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0: Ann Wilson with God Story on Spirit FM. The pop-up happening right now in St. James in the parking lot of the church there in St. James. We'd love to see you stop on by, get entered to win that big Yeti cooler and, you know, maybe get some popsicles. Yeah, I know it's not a super, super hot day, but popsicles are great on any day. So we would love to see you today. We'll be here until 4 o'clock.
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One time I was kind of regretting a choice I made in the past. And I was thinking back of things used to be better. They used to be better in the past before I made this decision, even though I felt like God had called me to it. And I had a really good friend who said, don't let your past become your Egypt. Where the Israelites were like, oh man, Egypt was great. Even though we were in slavery and nothing was great, it just seemed so great rather than being out here in the desert, you know, but God had a plan and he took care of them. The past is not as great as you think it is.

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0: Peter Burton, Where Would I Be on Spirit FM. Man, that's a great question to ask yourself from time to time. Where would I be if I didn't have Jesus? Where would I be if I wasn't living my life for him? Where would I be if I wasn't following his call on my life? And maybe you're going, I'm actually not doing those things. Now is a great time to reevaluate. Should you be? Are you following what God is calling you to do in your life? And where would you be if you didn't? Also, where would you be if you did?
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0: Hey, I'm Jen, and one of my favorite verses is kind of been a life verse for me is Romans 8:38-39. For I am convinced that neither death, nor life, nor angels, nor demons, neither the present or the future, nor any powers, neither height, nor depth, nor anything else in all creation will be able to separate us from the love of God that is in Christ Jesus our Lord.
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Well, here's some words that help paint a picture. In this song from Toby Mac, he talks about how God is rolling up his sleeves to come help you. I heard you.

0: 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Jay King and Hard Place on Spirit FM. The pop-up is happening right now in St. James. 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

0: Katie Nicole, have your way on Spirit FM. Do you have questions? It's good to question. It's good to question what you believe. It's good to question God. It's good to question things that you hear. You can't always believe everything people say to you or everything you read or any of that. It's good to question it. Do some research. Figure out what's the truth on your own. I was at a Bible study group last night and something was said and I'm like, I'm not sure that I believe that. I don't know where that's backed up in the Bible. I don't know what this is all about. Explain it to me. And so I questioned and I got some clarity. I got some answers and I also did some more research on my own. And I think that's important that when you have a question, do that, ask it. And also, it's okay to ask the questions to God too. He does not shy away from you questioning him.
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Have you ever looked around and went, nope, there's no way. There's absolutely no way to get through this. There's no way to handle this. There's just no way this is going to work out or this is going to happen. Guess what? Our God is a way maker. Here's the song on Spirit FM.

0: 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Sometimes you gotta suffer for the blessing. 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
1: 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Hey, I'm Jen here on Spirit FM, and maybe you haven't succeeded at that today. We're not going to call it failing. We're saying you just didn't succeed today. That's okay. I got you. Here's Isaiah chapter 64, verse 8. Let's get into God's Word together. It says, "Yet you, Lord, are our Father. We are the clay, and you are the potter. We are all the work of your hand."
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0: 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Hey, I'm Jen. You know that verse that says, "Always be prepared to give an account." 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And the answer is Jesus. 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
0: Hey, I'm Jen, and one of my favorite verses has kind of been a life verse for me is Romans 8:38 and 39. For I am convinced that neither death, nor life, nor angels, nor demons, neither the present or the future, nor any powers, neither height, nor depth, nor anything else in all creation will be able to separate us from the love of God that is in Christ Jesus our Lord.
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0: 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Hey, I am Jen. One of my fondest memories growing up was singing songs with others and doing the hand motions and little dances. And man, I have a neighbor lady who always will bring up, I mean, to this day, she's neighbors with my parents still. And she's like, remember when you were little and you would perform for us and do these little songs? 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
0: Hey, I'm Jen, and one of my favorite verses has kind of been a life verse for me is Romans 8:38-39. For I am convinced that neither death, nor life, nor angels, nor demons, neither the present or the future, nor any powers, neither height nor depth, nor anything else in all creation will be able to separate us from the love of God that is in Christ Jesus our Lord.
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I wonder how many times Cece Winans has been asked, who are you talking about in this song? 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

0: Boris Frank and Thankful on Spirit FM. Hey, hi, I'm Jen. Speaking of being thankful, if you need to turn your attitude around, your day around, you know, it's an easy trick, but it's hard to forget. Hard to forget, easy to forget. There you go. It's easy to do. It is also easy to forget. That's what I'm trying to say. Being thankful, focusing on being thankful. If you need to turn your attitude around, your day around, say some things out loud that you're thankful for. It's going to change your attitude very quickly.
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Maybe you're one of those people where music just hits you. It just goes right to your core and you love it. There is nothing like a gospel song. 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

0: and on Spirit FM. Amy said that she's praising God because her son is getting married next week. That's exciting. That's a big change. That's a big step. I remember when my sister was married. We just celebrated her anniversary. It was like a year ago from around like today, pretty much. And I remember just that feeling, seeing all of that happen. It's just all so real. It's an exciting time, but it's nerve-wracking. A lot of feelings, a lot of emotions, and I pray that that's a great experience for you. Hey, I have a number one tip for you as well. If you see dessert, don't assume that by the end of the wedding, it's still going to be there. that's what I learned. Hey, I want to know what your jam is too. You can text me your jam, a Spirit FM song that's been speaking to you and a story that goes along with it over when you text the number 800-606-3299. 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

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Hey, I'm Jaden on Spirit FM. How you're looking forward to Friday, and then when it comes, you're like too exhausted to enjoy it. You're like, can it be Saturday yet?

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1: It isn't the most talked about, but it is so important. I'm Jaden on Spirit FM. This month, we're recognizing health awareness, mental health awareness. And to help me talk about it a little bit, I brought in Chuck today. Hey, Chuck.
2: Hey, Jaden. How you doing?
1: I'm good. Chuck is a clinical pastoral counselor. And so, Chuck, what is one thing most people misunderstand about mental health?
2: I think one of the things that's going on in our society today is what the great need is among our youth. It's really a whole lot of complex issues, but I don't think people understand what our kids need nowadays.
1: If there was someone in their youth that was struggling, what advice would you give them?
2: I think it's important that parents pay attention to their kids more than just food and water and a shelter. Parents need to pay attention to the moods of their kids. And one of the things that I think people really need to get past is what people might think is a stigma of getting help for their children. In fact, for their whole family. Statistically, it's pretty doggone high, the number of kids that are entering into mental health problems very early in their lives.
1: What does taking care of your mental health actually look like in an everyday life scenario?
2: One of the things that I work with a lot is emotional management. And I think if we can recognize our own emotions and how the effect our emotions have on ourselves and others, I think that that would have a big benefit to everybody's mental health.
1: What encouragement would you give to someone who is struggling?
2: Number one, I would encourage them to understand there's always hope. As you noted, I'm a Christian counselor. What I do is based on what the scripture says, and God continually gives us hope. There's joy to be found as a follower of Jesus Christ, and the Bible even says that we should lay down our worries and our anxieties. There are always positives if people are willing to take the steps. I wish people knew that there wasn't anything wrong with expressing a need. There's a lot of times they're embarrassed to say, hey, I've got an issue, I need to see someone. They have a hard time admitting it even to their family members. I wish there was an awareness that there is no shame, there is benefit, and God's word promises that we can have stable emotions and a good mental health perspective.

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